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Butcher man at Don, catch me ballin' out in line. Dick Tom Brady with the paper, I go Super Bowl, signed it. You signed Bo, crazy running to the hundreds. I keep my neck and my wrist at least 100. Hood nigga with the money and they loving it. She got comfortable, she called me by my government. 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And pull off in the Porsche like a car thief.

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0: 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We're damn good, too. 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Gotta be handy with the steel if you know what I mean. Earn your keep.
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Fever flashes, eyelashes, and traffic patterns.